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0: course, do you think I'm corny? 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You took me for different reasons, and truly I'm sorry. 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

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But it feels like we've been here before. 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

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But we were not. Instead, we kill, hunt, and kill our dreams, them all.